0: Outcast bringing us into the 7 o'clock hour tonight on Kansas City's Indie Alternative 90.9 The Bridge, where we love music. So thank you for being here during your Labor Day weekend. I'm Bella, and I'll be tuning in with you until 6 a.m. tonight. But feel free to listen as late as you would like. The music and the block party will still be going on, I assure you. There's some really great music playing 3 to 4 a.m. if you're up. But back to our 7 o'clock hour, continuing our block party, here is three songs in a row from Jane's Addiction, starting off with Jane Says, right after these quick messages of support.
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What a lineup from Alanis Morissette that was Hand in My Pocket. And now we're going to go hear three songs from Prince. What? Up next from Prince, here's Party Up.

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Any time of day is a good time to hear some Feist. And that happened to be in the 9 o'clock hour today. Up next, we are going to switch it over to the B-52s. Here's Rome.

0: wrapping up the block from the B-52s that was Planet Claire on 90.9 The Bridge. Continuing our block party, here is three songs in a row from Catherine Reel, starting off with Crank up next.
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0: Duran Duran's New Moon on Monday tonight. And wrapping up our 1 o'clock hour is three songs from Mazzy Star. Up first, here's Hala.
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From Devo that was jerking back and forth on 90.9 The Bridge. And bringing us out of the 2 o'clock hour, here's three songs from Nirvana, starting off with Polly.

0: 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And up next from Patsy Cline, here is Walking After Midnight.
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0: celebrated Summer by Husker Du, bringing us into the 4 o'clock hour this Monday morning in Kansas City's Indie Alternative 90.9 The Bridge, where we love music. And up next, if you are up this early, congratulations, because you are about to be in for a treat. And I'm talking about three whole songs in a row from the one and only Prince, starting off with Let's Go Crazy.
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0: Permissible Coughing, that was Bust a Beelzebub on the Bridge. And up next, here's three songs from Spoon, starting off with The Way We Get By.
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0: 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And up next from Modest Mouse, here's three songs, starting off with Fire It Up.
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We got our Willie Nelson in there. Pet Shop Boys on the Retro Block Party Weekend at 90.9 The Bridge, Kansas City's Indie Alternative. And now on to the indie parts, a block from Belle and Sebastian.

0: Retro Block Party Weekend on the Bridge is our way of saying thank you for continued support of independent public radio. Belle and Sebastian pointing out the best of the Bridge there with some great indie rock that really you're not going to hear on any other radio station. Pet Shop Boys, M. Ward, all part of that block of blocks as well. If that is such a thing, we'll just go ahead and coin that phrase. On this Monday of the Labor Day holiday, sure appreciate you being here. What are you doing up so early on a holiday? I know I have a good excuse, and that is here to play some great tunes for you and remind you that when we get back to, the real world, so to speak, after this holiday, the time goes on and things like our early show series continues at the Boulevard Beer Hall. It is our continuing ongoing Wednesday series of shows. Doors at 6, the show at 7. They are free all-ages events. And Kirstie Lynn and the Lucky Strikes will play at the next early show coming up this Wednesday night at the Boulevard Beer Hall on their campus down off of Southwest Boulevard. Presented by The Bridge, you can find out more at bridge909.org. And the Block Party Weekend continues with a block from the Fugees right after
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0: 90.9 The Bridge with a retro block party weekend underway as we wrap up a block from Ramones. I remember the first time I heard a squeaky little voice that is a mini me singing along to the Ramones. And you don't often think about lyrics until you hear your mini me saying them out loud. And then you go, oh boy. I mean, you do. You think about lyrics, but not until you hear it in a squeaky voice like that. But yeah, anyway, humbling. Coming up, we've got blocks of music for you from LL Cool J, Paul Westerberg, and we'll get to some Foo Fighters after a quick message of support.
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0: Paul Westerberg wrapping up a block with some replacements thrown in there in the middle. On the way, as our block party weekend continues, we'll get to some Psychedelic Furs, My Chemical Romance, and LL Cool J gets us back to music after a quick message of support.
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0: The love letter to Kansas City that was that first episode of Ted Lasso this new season also featured music from Frog Pond. It was the first of their set here. You heard Home, Talk to Me, and Be. And it was so cool to give them such a huge platform. Absolutely amazing. So thank you, Jason and crew, for the love letter to KC, including our music scene. Frog Pond, Local 909 on our block party weekend. Up next, we'll hear from Social Distortion. 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

0: The Kinks wrap up a block of bridge music with Picture Book on this Monday afternoon. Thanks for spending your Labor Day weekend with us. We like to celebrate the long weekends with block parties, so we appreciate you coming along, taking us with you, whatever it is you may be doing over the holiday. Coming up on Wednesday, we are out yet again for another early show. This week's performer is Kirstie Lynn and the Lucky Strikes. 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A great reason to get out on a Wednesday night. 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

And I think about him now and then, every time I try and every time I win. And if I ever have a son, I think I'm gonna name him Bill or George, any damn thing but Sue.

0: I'm pretty sure every single one of his covers made it on the top 909 cover songs of all time. Of course, we did that over the holiday weekend that was 4th of July, and they all ranked really, really high. One of them, as a matter of fact, was number one. You didn't hear it in this block, but maybe you'll hear it a little later. Hurt, of course, his cover from Nine Inch Nails. It is a block party weekend throughout this Labor Day holiday. On the way are blocks of music from Oingo Boingo, They Might Be Giants, and Dr. Dre is up next on The Bridge.
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2: When Dermot Kennedy released his debut album in 2019, it became Ireland's best-selling debut album of the millennium. His latest album, The Weight of the Woods, came out earlier this year. And to cap off our Sense of Place Dublin series, Dermot shares a very special pared-down performance. That's on the next World Cafe.
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0: Duran Jones and the Indications, Sex Pistols, Eric Clapton, Robert Plant, Violent Femmes, New Pornographers, Casey Musgraves, Toadies, Modest Mouse, and Foster the People. 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
1: 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Bandages wrapping up their block. Another block on the way from Bob Dylan. A little different sound. We'll start with Like a Rolling Stone up next on The Bridge.
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0: Music from Yazoo, three in a row. We've got more coming up on the Bridge Retro Block Party Weekend Blues Traveler on tap in just a few moments. 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Didn't have a chance to get in? Well, not too late. You can get in and still pick up that 25th anniversary t-shirt in a couple of different colors at bridge909.org.
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2: When Dermot Kennedy released his debut album in 2019, it became Ireland's best-selling debut album of the millennium. His latest album, The Weight of the Woods, came out earlier this year. And to cap off our Sense of Place Dublin series, Dermot shares a very special pared-down performance. 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

loosen to fold.

Carrie suggested we go for a drive in her new two-door BMW coupe. In the parking lot, we slipped into her bucket seats. Carrie took over from there. At nearly 90 miles per hour, she zipped us up to that windy edge known to some as Mulholland, a sinuous road running the ridge of the Santa Monica Mountains, where she then proceeded to pump her vehicle in and out of turns, sometimes dropping down to 50 miles per hour, only to immediately

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She preferred the tighter ones, the sharp, controlled jerk, swinging left to right before driving back to the right, only so she could do it all over again. Until after enough speed and enough wind and more distance than I'd been prepared to expect, taking me to parts of the city I rarely think of and never visit, I heard her

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I know it didn't really matter. She wasn't listening. She just yanked up on the emergency brake, dropped her seat back, and told me to lie on top of her. On top of those leather pants of hers, her hands immediately guiding mine over those soft, slightly oily folds, positioning my fingers on the shiny metal tab, small and round like a tear, then murmuring a murmur so inaudible that even though I could feel her lips tremble against my ear, she seemed far, far away. Pinch it, she said, which I did, lightly, until she also said pull it, which I also did, gently parting the teeth, one at a time, down under and beneath, the longest unzipping of my life.